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1: This just in from Ontario One Call. 1 in 10 homeowners hit underground infrastructure while digging last year. Officials say these incidents could have been prevented by getting a locate. Avoid risky digs and always click before you dig. 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
1: What kind of boat are you, and what is the name of your boat? 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
1: And it's the SS Beefy. 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
1: Yeah, and right? You're like one of those skiffs, like one of those like short little like skiffs. 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
2: It sounded derogatory.
1: One of those ones like attached to a bigger boat. You skiff.
2: Dude, I don't know if you can say that.
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2: I don't know if you can.
1: It's a boat.
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3: Things aren't looking too bad on the drive as you head out on your Fort Erie bound side of the QEW at Bartlett. We have a couple right lanes blocked with road work and the Ontario ramp to the Fort Erie bound QEW. That's shut down with construction. Your Toronto bound QEW at Nikola Tesla. Three left lanes are blocked with road work. It's causing volume through that stretch. 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

0: was handicapped, and so he had to always use the handicapped parking spots.
1: Gotcha.
0: But people would often leave carts in the handicapped spots, right? So that becomes a problem for somebody who needs to use these spots.
1: Needs accessible
0: people spots. Are putting the shopping carts right in there, and so it became the bane of his existence. So he fought back.
2: So what he took on was always carrying a huge pack, like a Costco pack of zip ties in the back of his car, and he would call it vigilante parking enforcement. And what he would do is he would take these stray shopping carts, nothing that was put back in the corral. He would just, if it was in the middle of the parking lot, he would do it. And he did have morals with it. He would only do it at Canadian Tire, Home Depot, places where you can buy a pair of side cutters or snips or something to cut these cable ties with. And he would just zip tie the shopping cart to the door the driver's door handle of the car to teach these people a lesson. And I watched him do it one day, and I was like, I really should stop him, but at the same time, sometimes people just deserve it. And I think his explanation was valid. Two wrongs don't make a right, but I honestly, there's just too many wrongs in this world.
0: So is that fair justice, or is that going too far?
1: To zap strap the cart to somebody's vehicle and say, deal with it? I mean, look, you do that if you want to do that. Just know that there's a reaction coming the other way if somebody finds you doing that.
0: Yeah.
1: Right?
0: Yeah.
1: That's the deal. If you, you know, if you maybe picked the wrong vehicle because you made a mistake, right?
0: Yeah.
1: You know, just know. Just know. That not everyone's going to go, thanks, I learned my lesson, and go and cut the zap strap off and move on with their life. There's some people who might go, hey, asshole, and you said the guy was in a handicapped parking spot already. Not everyone's going to take your handicap sticker into account when they come out and see the thing zap strapped to the car. So ahead and do your vigilante justice. Just know that I'm going to say not everyone's going to react appropriately.

0: Came in via email. Confession. I have become a thong guy.
1: Okay.
0: And I'm not talking about footwear.
1: Okay.
0: For years, I have hated the men's underwear game. The boxer briefs, the tidy whities, I found restrictive, chafing. And my wife joked to me one day, just get a thong.
1: Mm.
0: And boys, there's no going back.
1: Really?
0: I've ordered another 4-pack of men's G-string underwear off Amazon, and I want to know if there are others in Hits Nation. That's from G-string Terry.
1: G-string Terry?
0: Yeah. G-string Terry wants to know. For the dozens of you out there.
1: Oh, Lord.
0: Do you want to know? I kind of want to know what Terry does for work.
1: Yeah? I'll tell you this.
0: Yeah?
1: I just did a quick Amazon search.
0: Yeah.
1: Okay.
0: 4-pack of G-string.
1: I'm trying to find the 4-pack. Oh, the pictures are a lot. Oh, the pictures are a lot, dude.
0: Yeah. Uh-huh.
1: Okay, I found a 4-pack of leopard print ones.
0: Mm-hmm.
1: $24.99.
0: Decent.
1: Yeah.
0: Not as much fabric.
1: Yeah, well, that's just about to say.
0: G-string Terry.
1: Oh, God. There's...
0: He's aerodynamic.
1: Oh.
0: Terry is your, yep.
1: Yeah, there you go. You see that?
0: Matt's looking at him. I'd like to know, Terry, if your grooming has kept up with your orders. That guy's pretty ripped.
1: Yeah. He is, right? Well, you can't just have anybody showing off the G-string. I mean, you do you.
0: I do kind of want to know, like, more about Terry.
1: Yeah?
0: You know?
1: Oh, yeah? I bet you would. Like, you Lenny Kravitz fan.
0: Like, if Terry's built like me.
1: Yeah.
0: Like, just try and put that together. For one, I'd have one ball going out each side of the thing.
1: Blah.
0: But... Right?
1: Yeah, I mean, I don't know.
0: Is he a fit Terry? Is he a heavy Terry?
1: That's a great question. Push and

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0: 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Traffic.
10: We still have some overnight road work on your Toronto-bound QEW at Nikola Tesla. Left lane blocked. The volume has eased up a bit through that stretch. Your Fort Erie-bound QEW at Bartlett has overnight road work in a couple right lanes, and the Ontario ramp to the Fort Erie-bound QEW is closed. 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

0: Let's go with this one here. Let's go to the critic. Again, no names here. They want to protect themselves. Husband has recently started taking a painting class.
1: Okay.
0: Says he needs a hobby.
1: Good.
0: So he started taking some classes. And his teacher has called him a prodigy. Mm. This teacher is trying to get money out of my husband.
1: Oh.
0: His stuff is so childish.
1: Oh.
0: I'm very happy he likes it. I think it's a very healthy outlet for him. But he's bragging about how good it is, and he wants to paint some pieces specifically for our home. Mm. He's even discussed painting a mural in our front entrance.
1: Okay.
0: To my husband, I confess, you cannot paint.
1: Oh.
0: Please, keep taking the classes and keep taking it and keep it to yourself.
1: Now, look, art is like, you know, beauty is in the eyes of the beholder.
0: Mm-hmm.
1: It's subjective.
0: Yeah.
1: Right?
0: Yeah.
1: Maybe to her it's not great, but maybe it's, you know, decent.
0: The mural for the front entrance feels like a bridge too far.
1: Yeah,
0: how do we talk him out of that?
1: Yeah, I don't know. I mean, I have to see the stuff.
0: Yeah, okay.
1: You know?
0: So, I'm glad you asked me.
1: Okay.
0: I have a picture.
1: Oh, you do?
0: This is sent over Instagram, and I'm going to show you something here.
1: Okay.
0: Okay. Here we go.
1: Mm-hmm. Oh,
0: honest reaction. Would you let that man paint a mural in your front entrance? just first react. Like, let's forget, like, take the context out of it. Would you let this man paint a mural?
1: My honest reaction is that it looks like a 7-year-old did it.
0: She said childish.
1: Yeah, it's
0: like, I'm going to ask you.
1: It looks.
0: Do you think that's a cat?
1: That's a cat?
0: Do you think it is? I don't know.
1: Oh.
0: I can't tell.
1: I don't. It's animal-like.
0: It's a cat or a football. I don't know.
1: Yeah.
0: I don't know.
1: It's pretty bad.
0: But the fact that I don't know.
1: It's pretty bad.
0: Now, art is very open to interpretation.
1: Yes.
0: And I don't want this guy to stop doing it because I think it is a great outlet.
1: Sure, yeah.
0: Anybody who has art as an outlet anyway is great. But a mural for the front entrance? And if you're the teacher, let's pump the brakes, Picasso. Like, let's just give this guy, like, let's just let him enjoy himself.
1: If you said to me that, hey, my niece
0: mm-hmm.
1: painted this. You want to see it?
0: Yeah.
1: I would say, yeah, that looks like something.
0: You wouldn't have blinked.
1: No.
0: No.
1: That looks like a kid's painting.
0: Oh.
1: That's pretty rough.
0: Like, it looks like I went to art class, to be completely
1: yeah.
0: honest.
1: Right? Yeah, it's pretty bad.
0: Yeah.
1: It's pretty childish.
0: Yeah.
1: You do your hobby.
0: You're not sacrificing your foyer to that?
1: No.
0: You know, has he ever wanted the man cave? It might be time to indulge him on the man cave. That way he can hang his art in there.
1: Ask her if we can post that. I mean, wow, that'd be mean, actually, right? That'd be mean, though.
0: I think it would be mean.
1: Like, if people start...
0: I'm not even going to ask because I legitimately think it would be mean.
1: Yeah, good
0: like,
1: point.
0: This is already, like, we're keeping this to ourselves, but it's borderline mean. And no, I won't send it to you in the text box.
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11: Heads up on the Fort Erie bound QEW at Bartlett. We have the right lane blocked with Road Burke. There's no delay at Toronto bound QEW at Nikola Tesla. We had the left lane blocked with overnight road work. It's being cleared. And further Toronto bound at Brant, we have a collision reported. It's here. 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
5: Well, we have good news. Toronto bound QEW at Nikola Tesla. Overnight road work all cleared. There's no delay. And your Fort Erie bound QEW at Bartlett. We had road work blocking the right lane. That also has been cleared and again didn't cause a delay. 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

0: We're going to go to Kennesaw, Georgia. Kennesaw.
1: I like that name.
0: Kennesaw, Georgia.
1: It sounds like a Peyton Manning adjustment at the line of scrimmage.
0: Kennesaw!
1: Kennesaw! Kennesaw!
0: Well, you go to the dog park almost every single day.
1: All the time, yeah.
0: Right? You and, you and your dog Donut?
1: Mm-hmm.
0: The local dog park?
1: Yeah, that's right.
0: You ever see any naked men high on mushrooms there?
1: No, but there are some dudes who hang out who don't have dogs, and I find that weird.
0: Yeah.
1: You just sit and drink at one of the tables.
0: So there's multiple places you can go.
1: Yeah, right? I know it's pretty low-key here, and the world's got bigger problems, so I'm not going to break your balls, but it is weird.
0: But it's just, there's other places. It didn't have to be in the dog park.
1: No,
0: that's clearly for the dogs.
1: Yeah, it's for the dogs, people with dogs. Right. Yeah.
0: Well, this 20-year-old man, Trey Runner, he decided to experiment with psychedelic mushrooms. Wanted to give it a go. And hey, you know what? That is your God-given right.

0: tearing them off
1: houses.
0: No evidence.
1: He then went into the dog park. At this point, he started running around chasing dogs, chasing people. Finally, police showed up.
0: Bet the dogs were excited.
1: Promptly arrested. You know what? Come to think of it, actually, you're
0: somebody
1: right.
0: Asked the dogs.
1: Yeah. You are correct. If somebody started like running with Donut, he'd be jacked.
0: Oh, he's so pumped. Yeah. All he wants is to get chased.
1: Yeah.
0: No matter if you're on mushrooms or not.
1: Yeah. Now, the humans, on the other hand,
0: yeah,
1: I don't know what you're going to do with the dogs.
0: No.
1: Also, they didn't realize he'd probably been knocking the doors, ripping off ring cameras.
0: They didn't know that part, yeah.
1: Kind of stuff, right?
0: He was getting in touch with his inner dog.
1: Police, this is my favorite at the end of it. When police arrived, Trey was sweating and disoriented.
0: Mm-hmm. The sweats will get you.
1: Oh, yeah. Well, he's been running too, right?
0: Mm-hmm. The sweats will get you if you're not running sometimes.
1: he's facing multiple charges, and police are reminding civilians, mm-hmm. please, if you are going to experiment
0: trying to control the environment,
1: like this,
0: with somebody experienced, maybe with a friend.
1: Gotta be careful.
0: Mm-hmm.
1: Gotta be careful.
0: Yeah.

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1: Okay, I'm up.
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0: Comox Valley. So on Vancouver Island.
1: Yeah, Vancouver Island.
0: Where a boy has been taking a certain type of ADHD medication.
1: Okay.
0: For, I think it said 3 years here, okay?
1: All right.
0: And it's routine, goes to the Shoppers Drug Mart. You go, they refill.
1: Yeah.
0: He takes it and he leaves. It's been, again, going on for years. Well, somebody who works at the pharmacy screwed up. And instead of filling the bottle with the ADHD medication, they filled it with a very powerful prescription painkiller.
1: Oh, my God.
0: The husband didn't realize, or the father didn't realize until the next day.
1: Mm-hmm.
0: Went back to check and be like, what are these? Like, what is going on here? And sure enough, that's when they confirmed that they had screwed up and attempted to give the boy a very powerful painkiller.
1: Oh, my God.
0: They apologized and said, hey, mistakes happen. To which the father said, this mistake can't happen.
1: Yeah, man.
0: This is a powerful, very addictive painkiller.
1: Yeah.
0: An opiate that a lot of people, adults, will use and abuse.
1: It's hydromorphone?
0: Mm-hmm.
1: Yeah. Yeah, man. Yeah, that's not, I mean, it's an opioid painkiller.
0: Not to mention, obviously, you know, you shouldn't be taking them if you don't need to take them.
1: Right.
0: But you also shouldn't be taking them if you're a young child.
1: It says here it's 2 to 8 times stronger than morphine and is often used to treat acute pain or chronic cancer pain.
0: This kid would have been on his face.
1: How old is this kid? 13, something like that?
0: Yeah.
1: 10? Where is it here? My God. He's a young kid?
0: Yes.
1: Damn.
0: They just basically said, our bad.
1: And it says,
0: yeah, it is your bad.
1: It says here, in a written statement, the company said the incident was just a case of human error.
0: Yeah, sure. Uh-huh. Pretty bad human error, though.
1: So you just gave him the wrong bag, I guess?
0: Human error you can't do.
1: Man.
0: You can't do that.

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1: So, first-time caller, what do you think he wants to call in about?
2: Oh, man.
1: He finally picked up the phone to call the machine.
2: Maybe something in Confessions yesterday inspired the man?
1: Yeah?
2: Yeah.
1: Okay. All right.
3: F*** you, Carl.
2: Solid, honestly. Good.
1: Didn't see that coming, did you?
2: No, I didn't, but also very good.
1: Yeah?
2: Yeah, solid. Yeah. Good honk.
1: Real good honk.
2: He gets the vibe of the show.
1: Yeah.
2: Tell me to eat it. Honk your horn.
1: Yeah.
2: What else you do? 4.5 hours every day, pal.
1: Yeah.
2: About 25 hours a week. That's my job. What a life.
1: What a life you've carved out for yourself.
2: Hey! Eat! And people love it. What do you do?
1: Oh, that's great. That's great.
2: Keep it on, Half Cut.
1: All right.
2: Keep it coming.

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0: Hey, good morning. I'm just listening to the best of Soper and Brown, and I'm driving down the highway, and I hear this guy come on talking about Chipotle wraps, how there isn't much sauce on them anymore. I was like, oh my gosh, I can totally relate to this. I never get much sauce on my wrap. And then I realized it was me calling. Woo! Happy Chipotle Day! Let's get it all sauced up!
1: The idea that you're sitting there going, oh, this guy's got
2: nailing it.
1: I couldn't agree more.
2: That's me. 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
1: Sir, have you been looking in the mirror the whole time?
2: Very
1: this guy
2: good.
1: Is handsome.
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0: Merced, California, wherever it is. A person was recently ticketed, charged, and is facing charges and potential jail time slash suspended license for driving with a hand-drawn license plate.
1: They had their own California plate, but it was just scribbled in?
0: A man decided to draw up his own license plate. Police say they do not know how long he was driving around with it. When they pulled him over and asked him, he said, "Somebody took my plates, so I drew one up."
1: That's all it was.
0: And
1: simple as that.
0: And that's what I did.
1: Yeah.
0: And they said, "Sir, that is still illegal, and I'll tell you this. You can't do that."
1: No.
0: He said, "I had no idea." Turns out...
1: Didn't know he could do it?
0: Didn't know he could do that. They said, "You have to go to the DMV." They said, "You can actually get replacement plates very easily."
1: Oh, yeah?
0: Very easily.
1: Oh.
0: Do it within a day.
1: Really?
0: And you can't just draw your own license plate. It's not really how it works.
1: Okay, well, I'm finding it now for the first time.
0: The man also had drugs in the car, so it's going to be charged that way as well. Yeah, that's one thing I wouldn't do if I was driving around with a hand-drawn license plate.
1: Have a large amount of drugs on you? Yeah.
0: Drugs, guns.
1: Whatever it is, yeah.
0: Illegal paraphernalia.
1: Keep the car clean until you get the plates put back or until you figure out a replacement.
0: Yeah.
1: Yeah. Yeah.
0: That's what I would do.
1: The hand-drawn is a hell of a... I would love to see...
0: Yeah.

0: talking about.
1: Mm-hmm.
0: And the police said, it's hand drawings.
1: What?
0: And they went outside, looked, and said, sirs, slash ma'ams, officers, I had no idea this had happened. Somebody must have stolen them off and did that themselves. I didn't do that. Do you think they would have bought it?
1: You know what? I've got a picture of it.
0: Okay.
1: It's on a Nissan Sentra is the vehicle of choice here.
0: Are you able to turn your...
1: Yeah, I can. Hold on one sec here.
0: I kind of want to see.
1: It's in video, so it's a little bit dark in there, but you can see it. It's actually... It's not...
0: I expected it's worse.
1: Not that bad. Yeah. Like,
0: I expected
1: it's
0: worse.
1: It's obviously... It's clearly hand-drawn.
0: Probably what got him pulled over.
1: Plate is W7JC038, and you can tell... Well, he ran out of room at the end because the 038 are all kind of, you know, like when you're writing happy birthday and you get all the way to,
0: I ran out.
1: And you get to birth and then the AY, it's like, ooh, I got to figure this
0: out. Yeah.
1: He kind of, you could tell that's exactly what happened here. But on it, in terms of an attempt,
0: I expected worse.
1: I expected much worse.
0: So,
1: not going to fool anyone, but
0: shout out to him for trying.
1: Yeah, he missed shot here, yeah.
0: But also, maybe don't have drugs and stuff in the car.
1: Yeah, that's a problem. Yeah.
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0: Let's go hang out in Texas. Evadale.
1: Yeah, that's how I would go.
0: Evadale. It's Texas. We're going to talk about Dorian Harris, who was arrested for staging a fake emergency.
1: Okay.
0: This man was trying to make a viral video.
1: This is a small town, dude.
0: Is it?
1: Unincorporated community, population roughly 1,200.
0: Oh, man.
1: We're like small.
0: Everybody knows everybody.
1: I think so, yeah.
0: He was trying to go viral.
1: Texas, yeah.
0: He wanted to create a video where paramedics would show up.
1: Mm-hmm.
0: There'd be an emergency going on, and he was going to fight back against the paramedics, attack them, and not want the help.
1: Okay.
0: That was his video that he was hoping was going to go viral.
1: He was going to attack paramedics.
0: Uh-huh.
1: Got it.
0: So he covered himself and his girlfriend in ketchup and told the paramedics someone had broke in and stabbed them both.
1: Mm-hmm.
0: And they need help immediately. Paramedics showed up. Immediately realized it was ketchup because, get this,
1: doesn't look like
0: you
1: blood.
0: You can tell immediately.
1: Super doesn't look like blood.
0: Like, maybe from afar, maybe in a picture,
1: maybe
0: you could do something to convince.
1: Maybe if you're not a professional in the medical field, drunk, squinting at a photo, perhaps.
0: Like, a photo, you could make it happen. Sure. Maybe. A photo.
1: Yeah.
0: This is a real life scenario.
1: Mm-hmm.
0: You know, walk in is going to smell like tomatoes.
1: Yeah, it's going to smell. It's like, going to actually actively smell. Yeah.
0: And blood has a smell of its own.
1: It sure does. And a consistency.
0: Uh-huh.
1: That's not like ketchup.
0: No. So they immediately realized what was going on.
1: Okay.
0: He did try to attack them anyways.
1: Right.
0: He was subdued and promptly arrested, which is great. He's facing multiple charges. One of which is reporting a false alarm. Mm-hmm. And some other things. He's got a court date coming up.
1: Well, I got to say, congratulations.
0: Yeah?
1: He did what he wanted.
0: To go viral?
1: He did it.
0: Well, I guess that's true.
1: He made the news.
0: He made the news.
1: He made the news, pal.
0: But can he make TikTok?
1: I don't know. I don't know what there's footage of. It sounds hilarious.
0: Yeah.
1: Man covered in ketchup gets subdued by paramedics while waiting for the cops to arrive.
0: You can't post that, though.
1: Oh, you should.
0: Oh.
1: I'd like to see it.
0: Well, I would, too, actually.
1: I would like to see it. But look at that. He made the Soper and Brown show.
0: That's true, I guess.
1: In a town of 1,200 people, this man got a crazy idea to cover himself in ketchup and attack some paramedics who, God knows, do not need that stress in their life.
0: Yeah,
1: look at
0: true.
1: That. He made it all the way here, man.

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0: Just wondering how you guys feel about when people make up their own words just to make things sound better, like when women are on their menstrual period and they say the menzies, or I'm going to hang out with my fam jam. I don't know. What do you think?
1: First of all, why do you say menstrual period?
2: The way he said it, like, it was like exhausting. They're on their, you know, menstrual.
1: What?
2: Who calls it that? And I've never heard the term the menzies.
1: Is that a thing? Maybe it's a thing.
2: I've never heard that. It's not in my house. Oh, that's for sure.
1: I'm texting my wife really quick.
2: Yeah, you have two people who potentially go through the menzies in your house. Let's see what.
1: Well, it sounded so like. I'll say this. If you have to deal with that, call it whatever the hell you want, because it sounds like an awful thing you have to go through. Yeah. So you can call it whatever you want. You've earned that right.
2: Yeah. So I will occasionally use this kind of stuff because mostly because it'll turn my wife's head and go, did you say reservation?
1: You know, like, gotta get that reservation.
2: Something like that, right? Like, I'll do it almost as an intentional. Yeah. I'm trying to sound like a douchebag, so your head pops up. You pay attention and maybe get a laugh out of it.
1: Where do you sit on perf?
2: Perf? I don't like perf.
1: Is that perfect?
2: I don't like perf.
1: Perf is weird. Perfect's not even that long of a word.
2: I remember once having to ask my wife Chelsea to stop using Delulu.
1: Delulu.
2: Yeah, it was just like delusional. Oh. It was like a TikTok thing for a bit. Like, people are being delusional. People are being Delulu, and I had to like. I'm like, this is gonna sound mean and old, but I was like, I really don't like that.
1: Yeah.
2: And I'd like it if we stopped using it in the house.
1: Has she?
2: Yeah.
1: Oh, okay.
2: Yeah. It was a weird thing to ask, because every time I let it go for a couple of weeks.
1: Yeah.
2: And it was inching its way in, I'm like, I gotta put my foot down.
1: Yeah.
2: I'm sorry, I don't ask a lot, but I gotta ask you this.
1: You know, it's one, and this is like a real, as you just said, it's like a real dumb old kind of take. The word bevy. I don't know why. I'm like, call it a beverage, call it a drink. Even a bev, sure.
2: Need a bevy?
1: Like, I don't even know why when I hear someone's like, I need a bevy. I'm like,
2: I think I'm kind of guilty of using that one, actually.
3: Beverly!
2: I think I'm guilty of using bevy.
1: It's not enough that I'm like, I'll never talk to you again.
2: Right.
1: But for some reason I hear it, I'm like, ugh, don't use the word
2: like
1: bevy.
2: If I'm getting up and grabbing myself.
1: I don't even know why.
2: If I'm getting up and grabbing myself a beer from like the beer fridge and you were over like watching football or something. I would maybe ask you if you needed a bevy. I might ask.
1: I'm not even sure why.
2: Well, that one gets to you.
1: I don't know why I find it weird. Yeah, but I'm like, grow up.
2: Yeah.
1: Grow up.
2: That's the one that gets
1: I don't
2: there,
1: even know why.
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4: 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Traffic.
11: Just finding some light volume on the Toronto-bound side of the QEW on the downside of the Burlington Skyway Bridge. It opens up from there. On your Fort Erie-bound QEW, heads up at Burloak. We have a stall. The right lane is blocked and crews are on scene. It's here. 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

0: before we get to that, though, I gotta play you some audio, and I've been saving this all morning.
1: Nice.
0: Because I was laughing to myself. We earlier this week, you know, we always get sent some things for voice and commercials, mm-hmm. whether it be on this station, other yep. stations within the cluster and whatnot. So you and I record them, then we send them to the production team and whatnot. Yeah. So one of the more recent ones you read, and I won't say which, I'm not even going to play part of it.
1: Okay.
0: You, if you remember, disagreed with that you should be the person to read it.
1: I did.
0: Yeah, do you know which one I'm talking about?
1: I do. There's kind of like, this is like behind the curtains. There's established timing of how long a commercial is typically that you're going to read and produce. Either it's 15 seconds or 30 seconds.
0: Yeah.
1: Now, sometimes clients like to really push the bounds mm-hmm. of what can be fit in a 30-second commercial.
0: Yeah.
1: And this was one of those cases. Now, if anybody has listened to this show for a long period of time, you'll know I don't speak quickly. Mm-hmm. I take my time.
0: Yep.
1: I like to dictate. I don't like to rush.
0: Yeah.
1: And I got the note that said, the creative points were supplied. It's a little long. Try and read it quickly.
0: So, I hit record earlier than I think either of us realized.
1: Okay. Because a lot of times you'll just turn the mics on. You might be doing some prep work or something like that. I'll do multiple takes of a commercial, and then we'll trim it up afterwards.
0: So I didn't realize, but as you were ranting, I apparently hit record because I caught this from you before you read the commercial.
1: You're asking the wrong f***ing guy. Sorry, can I hear that? The wrong f***ing guy. Oh my God!
0: Now
1: that's excellent.
0: I'll tell you.
1: Oh,
0: I did not realize that was in there until I already sent the commercial.
1: Oh my God!
0: So,
1: oh, that part went to the prod team.
0: Went to our prod team.
1: Oops.
0: Yeah.
1: Sorry. Yeah. Sorry about that.
0: So I was cleaning some things up today,
1: uh-huh.
0: and I was like looking at. I was like commercial. Oh right. And then I saw just at the start. I was like, why is there this gap? And I realized.
1: Yeah.
0: That I left this in there.
1: You're asking the wrong f***ing guy. That sounds like a strong F-bomb, too.
0: Dude.
1: The special instructions on this script did say, faster read, please. Creative is supplied, and it's a little long. You're asking the wrong f***ing guy.
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0: Port Colborne.
1: Whoa, Port Colborne.
0: Yep. Two men were arrested for theft after they had attempted to cross a frozen section of Lake Erie.
1: Oh.
0: Niagara police responded to reports of a theft in progress at the Lake Erie waterfront in Port Colborne. Two men had crossed the ice with bicycles to a break wall near the Port Colborne Lake Erie Lighthouse. Investigators suspect the men were stealing cable and wire.
1: Here's copper.
0: Yes,
1: we would know.
0: Familiar to the 128th Street here at the White House Rock. So here's the problem: they had to bring out the Niagara Police Marine Unit and their ice survival suits to walk across the ice and arrest one of these guys.
1: What?
0: They had to put on the full, like, if I fall through, I have to be wearing this survival suit to go and get one of the guys.
1: Oh, my God.
0: So they arrested one. The second dude walks further out, falls through the ice, and tries to swim across the partially frozen lake.
1: Does he die?
0: No. Officers arrested him after he got to shore. They let him swim all the way across.
1: I would, too. Yeah, go, Michael Phelps.
0: Emergency crews attended to both men, had to be assessed for hypothermia. We've got names here. You ready for it?
1: Oh, yeah, let's go.
0: Police have charged 45-year-old Timothy Charles Pye of Port Colborne with theft over $5,000, failure to comply with a probation order.
1: Okay.
0: Also

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4: We have good news on the Niagara bound side of the QEW past Burloak. We had a stall in the right lane clear. Damage is done. You're still going to find volume from approaching 3rd and taking a look at the Toronto bound QEW. That's still moving at the limit. If you're making your way through Hamilton, East Furlough 3 past the link, a crash reported. 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

0: Tempe, Arizona.
1: Yeah.
0: Got a teenager. 16-year-old, I believe, is the age. They were pulled over for a different offense. Okay, something.
1: Yeah.
0: Who knows what they were doing, but okay. They were pulled over. And I guess the kid got spooked and thought, getting out of here.
1: This is the end.
0: So he took off. And he led the police in a high-speed chase.
1: At 16?
0: For sure you're going to win that, right?
1: Yeah.
0: Now, he wasn't a Corvette.
1: Okay.
0: Okay. Corvette Z06.
1: Okay.
0: The chase went on for a little bit.
1: He had some power, at least.
0: The teenager was reaching speeds of 142 miles per hour. Again, that's miles.
1: Yeah, it's MPH
0: per hour.
1: Yeah. Holy!
0: Right. So you know, what does that work out to kilometers wise? If you can, get us some math there. He was going fast.
1: Yeah.
0: So fast, he was causing
1: about 228 kilometers per hour.
0: Even worse than I thought.
1: Yeah.
0: So he's going 228. Okay. Yeah.
1: Basically,
0: you probably never drove that in your life.
1: Basically 230k.
0: I've never got up that high.
1: No.
0: I couldn't even imagine holding the steering wheel.
1: What to do? Let alone at 16 years old behind the wheel of a Corvette.
0: So he was, as he's driving this fast, he's causing other issues. People just swerve out of the way. Other accidents happened.
1: Yeah.
0: Other people got injured in accidents. They had to end up using the grappler to get him down.
1: Yeah.
0: Kind of like the spike thing that they throw out.
1: Yeah, it's supposed to like hook under your car. It looks like a grappling hook, but it shoots along the ground, hooks under the car, grabs onto the underpieces, like your axle, basically anything it hooks onto, and then they put the brakes on you.
0: Yeah. So they ended up using that to get him to stop.
1: Yeah.
0: He is facing jail time, multiple fines.
1: Yeah.
0: His license has been suspended indefinitely.
1: Yeah.
0: The car, because the grappling hook was used, has been totaled. Wasn't his car. Don't know if you knew this. 16-year-olds don't typically have Corvettes.
1: That are in their own name.
0: And he's facing just a handful of charges.
1: What was he even pulled over for in the first place? Yeah. Because it might not have been that serious.
0: You panicked, you freaked out,
1: yeah,
0: and you caused major issues.
1: Ugh.

0: This is wild.
1: Tristan McComber?
0: Yep. We're heading to Florida, by the way.
1: Yeah.
0: Florida is the home of this incident.
1: Tristan McComber, a Florida sheriff's deputy. He has had to resign from his job after crashing into a civilian's car. Now, there's a lot at play here.
0: Mm-hmm.
1: Because, number one, the reason he rear-ended the car is the car was stopped because it had a school bus in front of it.
0: School bus was in front of it, allowing kids off the bus.
1: So, already bad, you're not paying attention, and you rear-end a car literally waiting for children.
0: He slammed into the vehicle hard enough that his airbag deployed.
1: So that's bad all within itself, okay? And that's when they go into an investigation. Now, luckily, he didn't get out and try to blame the woman in front of him or anything like that.
0: He got out of the car, picked up his phone from the floor, tosses it into the other seat, and goes to check on the other driver.
1: Mm-hmm. So, they asked him, all right, what happened? And he said, brakes seized up.
0: Yep.
1: Brakes locked seized up. And
0: could happen to anybody.
1: Man, just bad luck, and I'm really sorry.
0: Yep.
1: I went, all right, well, we're going to have to investigate. And they investigate, and they realize he was using his phone at the time.
0: Yeah. When questioned again, he said that he was scrolling through text messages in a group chat with other deputies at the time of impact.
1: It's at this point they knew exactly what happened.
0: Yeah.
1: So they approached him again and said, officer, were you watching pornography while you were driving that vehicle? To which he said, you got me.
0: You got me, kids.
1: You got me.
0: You found me.
1: So you got me.
0: We went from the brake seized, I didn't mean to hit that person, to I was scrolling through the group chat with some fellow officers, to I was looking at porn on my personal phone while not wearing a seatbelt, by the way.
1: Yeah, it's all on camera.
0: Racked up 3 policy violations, lying about the incident, using an electronic device for prohibited content, and evidence showing he was not wearing a seatbelt during the crash. Hit him hard enough to deploy the airbag. Like, this isn't just a little nudge.
1: It says here he resigned. We all know what that means, though. You're going to have to walk away.
0: Yeah. You can either, like, we can fire you, or you can do, you can make this easy and just take a walk, and we'll settle on something, and off you go.
1: What an embarrassing way to get fired. What an embarrassing way to get let go.
0: I just love it, eh? You got a chance, like, you got a chance to come clean. It's like, the brake seized up. No, the boys in the group chat were popping off.
1: Yeah.
0: I was looking at porn. Like,
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9: Seeing some volume on the QEW both ways as you make your way through Fruitland and taking a look Toronto-bound QEW. Just a bit of volume off the Burlington Skyway Bridge toward Brant. Your Niagara-bound QEW seeing volume from approaching Third Line. It's on and off right through to Brant. 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

0: isn't it the worst when you're in a room by yourself alone and you think you're all set? So you let out a fart that's going to be a little bit stinky, and then for some reason somebody walks into the room for whatever, and you just know that you're going to have to answer about it and talk about it because there's no way they're not going to bring it up, and you're just like, listen, I thought I was alone here, okay?
1: Yeah. You know, sometimes you think you got a clear window for a fart
2: suck.
1: Or well, I mean, anything, really.
2: Do you just double down and go for the literal gaslighting and just say, I don't know what you're talking about.
1: What? I don't know.
2: Smell? I don't actually smell anything.
1: No, the worst is that, because then they might think the smell is coming from the house, and they may ask you to investigate. And you may have just given yourself a chore. So just own up to it.
2: Give yourself... That is natural gas for sure.
1: Somebody comes in the room and goes, I smell that. What is that? And you go, oh, I don't smell a thing. You don't smell it? Now it's, are you okay? Is the house okay? That's coming from somewhere. Just own your fart.
2: That is... I'm not sure I would go into that... That feels like a giant situation.
1: Yeah, well, some people blow things up.
2: Yeah, that's true.
1: Some people blow things up.
2: I think if I farted and I tried to go, no, I didn't do it, and the person was like, we got to check everything now. Mm-hmm. At that point, I might go, all right, stop being a weirdo. It was
1: that's
2: me.
1: What I'm saying. Just own it off the hop. Just own it off the hop.
2: The idea of somebody farting, trying to hold it in, that it was them, and then... The other person trying to convince him it's a gas leak is the most ridiculous thought in my life. I'm just, I can't even believe that's the situation that you went to.
1: Right away?
2: Yes.
1: Yeah. It's okay. Like when you're, like, it's like, okay, when you're sick and your parents go, oh, are you sick? Should we go to the doctor? And you're like, I'll just go to school.
2: Yeah.
1: You know what I mean? It's one of those kind of deals.
2: I challenge the doctor. Oh, yeah. I'm sick.
1: Sure.
2: Find something.
1: I'm real sick.
2: You find something.
1: Look at it.
2: I get a pack of Twizzlers with your name on it if you tell them I'm sick, all right?
1: That's what you're bargaining with?
2: I don't know. Look, I'm a kid. I don't have much.
1: Not even nibs.
2: Okay? Brutal. I don't have much.
1: Brutal.
2: That's all I have.

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0: This is a real narcissist, I'll tell you that.
1: Okay.
0: As we have a man in India who faked his own death because he wanted to see how many people would show up at his funeral.
1: Sweet. The old mystery that you want.
0: Mohan Lal said he's always been curious how many people would show up. And then he decided, I'm going to put it to the test. Now, this man is a father of two.
1: Yeah.
0: And he conducted the social experiment in India, laying in his coffin. He laid in the coffin, too.
1: Himself.
0: Yes. He didn't try to, like, oh, we can't find the body. No, he laid in the coffin, Carl,
1: says,
0: with a sheet covering him.
1: Says here he's a retired Air Force veteran, and he even enlisted a few shady relatives to help spread the news of his death. Incredible.
0: They went through the whole ceremony, and his body was getting carried towards the crematorium when all of a sudden he sat up out of the coffin and told everybody what he was doing and why he did it. This is a father of two, okay? The stunned crowd could not believe what they were seeing.
1: Now, he's 74, so I'm going to assume his kids are of, like, of age enough to hopefully tell their dad to crawl in the hole anyways.
0: Great question. It doesn't have what the kids said here.
1: No, there's no feedback. It said they burned an effigy of him to end the ceremony, I guess. And they had a feast for the village.
0: I wanted to witness it myself and see how much respect and affection people give me, he said. That's insane.
1: That is absolutely insane.
0: We've had a lot of narcissists.
1: We have.
0: On this show, or talked about a lot of narcissists.
1: Yeah.
0: This guy might take the cake. He might take the cake.
1: I wanted to witness it myself and see how much respect and affection people gave me. Wow.
0: It's funny and interesting to me because if your kids are probably sitting there, right?
1: Mm-hmm.
0: Your close loved ones are probably sitting there thinking to themselves, what I wouldn't give for one more hug. What I wouldn't give for one more conversation.
1: Sure.
0: You know what I mean?
1: Things
0: you start
1: I didn't
0: to
1: read,
0: you think to yourself, like, God, I just wish I could hug him one more time.
1: Mm-hmm.
0: And then there he sits up. And so you are going to have that chance.
1: It's kind of like two things of mourning, right? There's the person who's gone, and then there's also like maybe the relationship that you wish you could have made.
0: Yeah.
1: You're mourning both those things.
0: Or maybe it was close. Maybe they were
1: maybe
0: close.
1: Maybe were close,
0: And you're just like, God, I wish I could have one more combo. And there it is. And you will get to have that. But
1: you're going to have that convo with the knowledge that your dad was somebody who would fake his own funeral because he was so insecure he wanted to see how much love and affection would be heaped upon him. He had to know in his final days.
0: I would be so angry.
1: I hope nobody attends the next one.
0: Yeah. Yeah,

0: have yourself. Faked your own death.
1: And are quoted after to say, I just wanted to see how much love and respect would
0: like,
1: be heaped upon
0: me. Insane. It's insane.
1: Absolutely nuts.
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0: the guy. This is what he had to say.
1: Is it just me, or does anyone else find it increasingly difficult to put their socks on as they get older?
0: Well, that apparently resonated with some people, because this guy wanted to say this.
2: Love the message this morning about the socks. I was just telling a friend yesterday, if there's one thing I could get back from my youth, it would be the ability to put my socks on while standing up. It's just impossible these days.
3: To put them on while standing up. Are you saying you got to like sit on the edge of the bed and put your socks on?
0: Yeah,
3: like,
0: and kind of grunt your way through it.
3: As opposed to like doing the one leg balance, lean down, pull the socks on. Yeah. Sitting down on the bed to put your socks on ain't so bad.
0: But it sounds like he's...
3: Yeah, well, sure, so are we all, man. But like, I don't know, if I'm going to grab one thing from my youth, it's probably not that. It's probably not that.
0: Like, That's the one?
3: Yeah, like even grab something from like those vibrant like late teens, early 20s years. Like,
0: it's probably the ability to go to bed at 2 a.m., wake up at 5 and be like, all right, I'm going to function at work now.
3: It might actually be the ability to sleep in until like noon.
0: Oh.
3: If I could grab that and apply that back to myself and see if I could get some more sleep would be ideal.
0: That's fair.
3: That might be good. And erections, but you know.
0: He just doesn't get them anymore.
3: You know the ones. Right?
0: We,
3: Right, people?
0: Yeah, yes. All right.

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Rush at Scotiabank Arena. 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

night one of Rush in Toronto, if you have tickets to that. I am insanely jealous, as is everybody else. Cannot wait to hear the reviews after the weekend. They got a couple different concert dates. They got the 7th, 9th, 11th, and 13th. Tonight's night one in Toronto. Oh my God, it's going to be insane. Good morning, Hits Nation. Ash here with you on a Friday at the White House of Rock. And I'm tired. Went to a couple of shows last night, but grateful. How good is this week of live music? I mean, whether you were at Chris Stapleton last night in Toronto, maybe you caught the same show as me, Good Charlotte and Avenged Sevenfold. There was tons of good music last night. All throughout this week, it's been incredible. It was a little wet. I was on the lawn last night, pulling up on the GO train about three stops away. You look out the window and it's pouring rain. You go, oh God, lawn, okay. But the rain kind of subsided right as the show started. Here is the sounds of the lawn, at least during Good Charlotte set. The nostalgia, yes. So good. They had a lot of pyro going on, which I wasn't really expecting for Good Charlotte, but I'm here for it. And as I mentioned yesterday, the show was a Christmas present for my little brother. He loves Avenged Sevenfold. They are like his number one band. I did get some audio of Hail to the King. I'm going to warn you, though, you're going to hear my little brother singing along to his favorite band all throughout this. Check this out, though.

grade two. He clearly had a great time. So definitely a good show last night at RBC Amphitheater. However, I was on the GO train after the show, and I was filled with FOMO over anyone who was at Rogers Stadium last night. Did you see who Chris Stapleton happened to bring out for a tune? I had a family friend there, Andy. He sent me over this clip. They did Patience with Guns N' Roses? Come on now.

sounds so good. Yeah, my FOMO was at an all-time high after that, actually. Jill texted me 10 o'clock on the dot. Ash, couldn't wait for you to get in this morning to talk about the FOMO I had over Rogers Stadium last night. Yes, same, but there was tons of good music last night. Rush kicking off tonight, and we actually have your chance to win some tickets into some awesome live music, too. 12:30 today, my final pair of tickets to go check out Alexis on Fire. This is for their show coming up August 15th at RBC Amphitheater. We're going to be doing Name That Tune to give these tickets away. If you were at either of those shows last night, favorite moment, standout parts, text me, 977-977. Let's get the show on the road. On the way, Highly Suspect, Alice in Chains, The Lazies. And right now, get your caffeine. Let's get this energy ripping. It's Turnstile. Look out for me on Hits. Good morning.

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I'm Ash, and today's Friday, which means today at 4 p.m., Joey Bricks is going to be hooking someone up with that Black Flies Booze prize pack that we've been giving away. And last week, actually, I met the listener who won last week's prize pack, and he was kind of showing me what was in there. It's pretty sweet, man. 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And Joey Bricks has a couple more Fridays at 4 where he's going to be hooking up potentially you. 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Coming up, we have tunes from Metallica, POD, The Lazies. I just got a text here from Fraser, who was at the Chris Stapleton show last night. He said, Chris Stapleton was so great. Patience with Slash and Duff. Oh, we played that clip off the top of the show. I'm so jealous if you were there. So cool, because Chris Stapleton came out during Guns N' Roses' set, played Knocking on Heaven's Door. I don't think anyone really expected them to come back the following night. Slash and Duff tackling Patience. If you haven't seen any footage from it, it's worth looking up. Seriously, so good. Here's Def Leppard. I'm out of the-

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0: The latest from Bad Wolves, Paint It Red on 97.7 Hits FM. I'm Ash. We got to talk about this story I came across yesterday. It had me in my feels entirely. It comes to us from this 97-year-old woman in England. Her name is Betty Bromage, and she's one of the daredevils who stands on the edges of the outside of a plane and is called a wing walker. Do you know what I'm talking about when I say that? Like those tiny little planes, stunt planes. She's out there on the wing, no like apparatus around her. She's tied off, but she's standing on the airplane as it's doing massive maneuvers through the sky. So anyway, she became the oldest woman to do this at 87 years old, which was a decade ago, and she just broke her own world record again to do this thing at 97 years old. Absolute insanity. Could you imagine at your age right now hanging off the outside of a plane wing? And then picture being 97 and doing it. And when people asked her why, this was her response.
1: I just get bored of life otherwise. When you get old, you can't go here, you can't do this, you can't drive, you can't see, I can't see very well. And I get a bit frustrated. So I want to do the things that I can do.
0: Oh my gosh. My eyes are going to get wet again. Truly badass. Inspirational. If you've not seen this video yet, text me, I don't know, the word plane at 977-977. I'll send it over to you. It is insane. And it's the coolest thing ever. Like, talk about a lust for life. Talk about, you know, doing things because you're still alive and you can. Like, she's hanging off the outside of a plane wing at 97. It's seriously the coolest thing ever. So to Betty Bromage, you are officially a new inspiration to me. So cool. If you want to see the video, text me at 977-977. But I'm warning you, have Kleenex on hand. It's a total tearjerker.

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Monster Truck, The Lion on 97.7 Hits FM. I'm Ash, and I hope you're having a fabulous Friday so far, Hits Nation. I've recently been informed that today is also National Beer Day, if you care to celebrate tonight. And with this came a whole bunch of information. One stat I'm not buying, though. Apparently, draft beer does not make your hangovers worse. Draft beer, one of my favorite things going down. Aftermath, though, not buying the science behind that. If you're celebrating tonight, happy International Beer Day. Coming up, we have handpicked hits at noon, your chance at snagging a Lexus on Fire tickets at 12:30 between now and then, 3 Days Grace, Linkin Park, Mammoth, The Hip, and right now Pink Floyd on Hits FM.

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1: Carl's body now produces the most delicious aged bourbon as he sweats. 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
1: It will be collected for you, but you will know it's from me.
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Linkin Park, New Divide, 97.7 Hits FM. I'm Ash. I got this text from Casey a few minutes ago at 977-977. She's riding the same wave as me. Ready for handpicked hits. Can't wait. I love Fridays. Me too. We have one tune standing in between you and this week's handpicked hits band. I caught them just last weekend at the warehouse. They were great. I'm excited to introduce you to them. They got a show coming up you can check out if you like it too. So hang tight. We will get into this week's handpicked hits band directly after Mammoth, the end on hits.

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1: Hey, I'm Ash. It's time for the best part of the week. Fridays at noon, we shine a light on an emerging, an indie, an up-and-coming band. Give them some love, hopefully find you a new favorite band. And up on deck today is a band I actually got to see live last weekend. I went to the warehouse to check out Neon Cowboy. You might recognize that name from our top six rock search finals this year. And on directly after them was this band called Lunapier. They're from St. Catharines. Homegrown. They were established in 2015. Since then, they've been building a strong local following with their unique sound and live performances. This song that we're about to dive into is off their debut EP called Photo Taxis, which dropped earlier this year. They have an upcoming gig at Helliwell Hall, which if you haven't been there yet, it's a great spot downtown St. Catharines. That's coming up November 13th. So text me your feedback, as always, 977-977. Show them some love and let me know what you think about Lunapier making their hand-picked hits debut with their tune, Moth. Let's do it!

making their hand-picked hits debut. That's St. Catherine's own Luna Pier, their tune Moth off their debut EP, which just dropped earlier this year, called Photo Taxis. What'd you think, Hits Nation? 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Nick said I was actually at Warehouse for Luna Pier. They were great. A friend of mine knows the guitar player. Wayne said he's rocking this tune for sure. It's a great rainy day song. Cumber said, hell yes. Ash, almost sounds like Dallas Green from Alexis on Fire. You know what? For the vocals, I noticed that too. Love it. Tina, this tune rocks. Love it. Text me your feedback at 977-977. I'm going to get Luna Pier's post up for you on Hits FM's Instagram and Facebook page. 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

97.7 Hits FM with Nirvana on a plane. I'm Ash, and it's 12:30, which means it's time to hook up someone with my final pair of tickets to go see Alexis on Fire. This is for their Saturday show, August 15th at RBC Amphitheater. So next Saturday, they are celebrating 2 decades of their record Crisis. They're going to be performing the entire thing. So to give these tickets away, we're doing Name That Tune Crisis Edition. As an example, here's a couple from earlier this week. If you could name this, Drunks, Lovers, Sinners, and Saints, you would have got hooked up. If you could name this, Boiled Frogs, you would have got hooked up. So I have one more on deck for right now, my final one of the week. The phone number to call is 905-688-9797. Caller number 9 is going to get first dibs. If they don't get it right, we're going to keep going to the phones until someone does. 905-688-9797 if you want to play Name That Tune to snag some Alexis on Fire tickets. And we'll meet caller number 9 right after Lit, My Own Worst Enemy on Hits FM. Let's go!

0: Worst Enemy. I'm Ash, and the time has come to hook someone up with some tickets to go to Alexis on Fire. Same night I'm going to the show. This is the Saturday, August 15th show. Their Friday show sold out. Saturday's limited tickets, and I got a pair right now. So, let's meet our caller number 9 here.
1: Number 9 here.
0: Steve.
2: Hey, Steve. How's it going?
0: Good, how are you?
2: Good.
0: Are you on speakerphone by chance right now?
2: I am, yeah.
0: Any chance you can ditch that?
2: Yeah, let me try and ditch that.
0: Oh, there you go. You're much more clear now, my friend. I just wanted to make sure I could hear you.
2: Go ahead.
0: You could hear me, all that stuff. Have you been trying for these tickets all week, or is this your first shot at this?
2: First shot.
0: Okay, well, are you feeling confident going in?
2: No.
0: Okay. All right. Well, I have more faith in you than you do, clearly. I've got like a 2-second clip of an Alexis on Fire song. It's one of their most popular from the record. So I think you got this. If you can name it, you're going to the show. If not, we're going to keep going on the phones. Are you ready, Steve?
2: As ready as I'm going to be, yeah.
0: Okay, my friend. What is the name of this tune by Alexis on Fire? That's all you get.
2: Oh, wow.
0: Uh-huh. Want to hear it again?
2: Sure.
0: Okay. What's your guess?
2: Young Cardinals.
0: Young Cardinals is not correct, Steve. I'm sorry. I got to keep it rolling, buddy.
2: No worries.
0: Have a great rest of your day. Bye. All right, Hits Nation, 905-688-9797. Let's see if this next caller will get it here. Hey, Hits FM, who's this? Hello? You don't need to be scared. Okay, we're going to keep rolling. Hey, it's FM. Who's this?
3: Hey, it's Terry.
0: Terry?
3: Jay.
0: Jay. Oh, sorry. I didn't hear you there.
3: From yesterday.
0: Oh, ho, ho. A chance at redemption, Jay. You think you got this or
3: redemption,
0: what?
3: And it's the song that I said yesterday.
0: Okay, well, hang on. Let's make this official. What's the name of that song, Jay?
3: This Could Be Anywhere in the World.
4: Oh, yeah!
0: You nailed it, my friend! That's got to feel good.
3: Yeah.
0: That's got to feel
3: redemption.
0: Real good. Absolutely. Just so everyone else hears where I got that little

0: I'm impressed, Jay. I'm impressed. Is that one of your favorite Alexis on Fire tunes or what?
1: It's up there.
0: Okay, well, right on. You're going to see them August 15th. Tickets are limited, so you snagged my final pair. Pumped or what?
1: Super pumped.
0: Right on. Okay, well, hang on the line. I'll grab all your information. I'm also seriously so pumped. I love when there's redemption in the week. It's my favorite.
1: Wicked.
0: Okay, right on. Well, hang on. I'll get all your info, Jay. Congratulations.
1: Thank you so much.
0: You're welcome. Hits Nation, I am out of Alexis on Fire tickets for this week, but we, as a station, are not out of Alexis on Fire tickets. Soper and Brown have your chance to win your way into the same show all next week. The fellas are back in studio on Tuesday, so the giveaway starts Tuesday. All next week, your chance to go see Alexis on Fire August 15th at RBC Amphitheater. And it's Friday. Seems fitting with the contest. So why don't we dive right in? This could be anywhere in the world. Alexis on Fire on Hits.

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1: If you were shrunk down, like in the movie Honey, I Shrunk the Kids, what's a food you'd love to jump into?
2: Big bowl of whipped cream.
1: There's a couple of things. Would you sink?
2: Yeah, probably.
1: But then are you getting out? Can you swim in whipped cream?
2: I don't know.
1: You're going to find out?
2: What are you trying to do? Like, would you jump in a bowl of like pasta then so you can maybe like climb out? Like if it's spaghetti, you hope you can like climb it like a rope?
1: Probably can.
2: Yeah.
1: First thing came to my mind. Bowl of Fruit Loops, and I'm sitting in one of the Fruit Loops like it's an inner tube.
2: Like you're in a lazy river.
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That's a tune off the latest record, Apocalypse, Black Star on Hits FM. I'm Ash, and we're less than 10 minutes out from your doppelbanger, which today is a cover of this tune originally by The Who.

Seeker. Honestly, one of my favorite tunes to drive to. It's such a great song. And this cover that we have is topical to something going down tonight. It's also a pretty rare one. You might have not even heard it before. So we'll dive into that shortly after Foo Fighters. The Sky is a Neighborhood on Hits FM.

0: 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You've heard them before, but they've never rocked so hard. These are the best cover songs ever created. 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
1: Hope you're having a great Friday, Hits Nation. I can't lie, I've been looking forward to this doppelbanger all week. Before we get into the whys, we're going for a cover of this one by The Who.

Seeker, such a good tune. And this particular cover is super relevant today because this band is kicking off their first of four concert dates in Toronto tonight. This comes from their EP of cover tunes called Feedback, released back in 2004 when Rush was celebrating their 30th anniversary. So now we gotta dive in, get you ready for the show tonight. Your doppelbanger is Rush covering The Who with The Seeker on Hits FM. Oh, it's so good. 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

Talk, Beck and Cole on 97.7 Hits FM. I'm Ash. Yesterday I was talking to Joey Bricks about his Five Finger Death Punch giveaway he's got going on this week. If you haven't heard that yet, you have the chance to win their new record, Legacy. But here's the thing. You can win it on any physical medium you want. We have all three options available for you. You can win a CD if you're like me and your car's still got a CD player and you want to rock it in there. If you want a vinyl, maybe you collect those. We have a vinyl for you too. But the kicker and the thing that a lot of bands are actually bringing back now is the cassette. You have a chance to win Legacy, the new record by Five Finger Death Punch, on cassette if you want it too. So a couple different ways to win. You get to pick your prize. Once you win this afternoon, you just tell Joey, do you want a CD, vinyl, or cassette? He'll write it down, and then the actual physical copies of this latest record, Legacy, aren't even out yet. They drop mid-September. As soon as they do, you'll be one of the first people with your hands on them if you win this afternoon with Joey Bricks. I love that bands are bringing back cassettes. I thrifted it like an old CD player with the cassette deck in it just for that sake. Kind of a pain, but super nostalgic and really cool. I love it. So listen this afternoon for your chance to win.

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I'm Ash, and I hope you're having a great Friday, Hits Nation. I don't know if it was yesterday or the day before, but maybe you caught Soper, Brown, and myself talking about a little bit of an interaction I had after work the other day, parking lot situation, with some choice words exchanged back and forth. It was not a great interaction. Creepy, if I had to pick a word to sum it up. But I was talking to Carl this morning. He's off today. The fellas are off Monday as well. They'll be back on Tuesday next week. And he said, we didn't give away this Lotto Max voucher. And he said I could give it away on the show today. So I thought instead of me telling you about this altercation, this interaction, perhaps you could guess at 977-977. And whoever gets it closest or whoever gets it bang on is going to win this Lotto Max voucher. So the situation went like this. I walked out the door. I have a snake tattoo on my leg. This gentleman outside says, hey, that's a nice snake tattoo on your leg. And then he said something after. You gotta guess it. I'm not telling you. What do you think he said? Even if you get it wrong, I feel like this could be a little bit of fun here. So text me at 977-977. That's a nice snake tattoo on your leg. What comment followed? The closest one's getting $100 to Lotto Max. Soper and Brown gave me the permission to give that away today. So we'll turn a negative into a positive. Send me your best guesses. I'll reveal the conversation after Sublime.

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0: Grays, just like you on 97.7 Hits FM. I'm Ash. We're giving away an OLG voucher. Soper and Brown were off this morning. They said I could give it away. And we're playing a little game to do this. I had an interaction the other day after work, was leaving the parking lot. And it was like middle of the day on, I think, Wednesday or Tuesday. And this gentleman had said to me, "Hey, that's a nice snake tattoo on your leg." And then he said something after. And the fellas and I, Soper and Brown, were talking about it the other morning. I left you with basically no context because it was creepy. It was next level. But I've received a bunch of messages curious about what this person said. So to give away this OLG voucher, you're going to guess. And somebody did get it here in the text line at 977-977. So he said, "That's a nice snake tattoo on your leg." My snake tattoo is like on my calf area. What followed? Looking at the text line now, 977-977. Dave said, "That's a nice snake tattoo. Looks really good on you." No. No, I wish that was the conversation. Did he say, "Do you want to see my anaconda from someone else that's actually its size? Do you want a real one? How far up does it go?" Someone else asked, "Oh, can I take a picture of it?" No, unfortunately, that's not what was said either. Trailmaster Joe, "Oh, Lord Ash, I hope it wasn't something like, would you like a higher up?" I immediately went with worst case scenario. My faith in most of humanity is definitely jaded. As is mine. This one came out of total left field. Luke nailed it in the text line of 977-977. He said, "I bet my snake would look nice on your leg, too." Yep. Said, "That's a nice snake tattoo on your leg. Can I put my snake on there next? Wednesday, like 4 p.m. Middle of the day, at work, sunshine." So I had a couple choice words back. I feel like those were well-deserved. And then a big ol' beat it. And I feel like that was pretty cathartic. So Luke, you nailed it. I don't know if we should celebrate in this case. But you got her, and now you got $100 for OLG Lotto Max. God. Like, what's with that, you know? Please don't do that stuff. And honestly, if it happens to you, hit him with the beat it, too. It was cathartic. It healed something in me. I mean it.
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0: to the September at Rogers Stadium with the Pretty Reckless. That's going to be an awesome show. I'm Ash. You're listening to Hits FM, and I'm now joined in studio by Joey Bricks.
1: Hey, beat it, Buster.
0: When you said that, this is Ree the Snake Talk a few minutes ago, Hits Nation. We got to bring back Buster.
1: We got to.
0: That hits.
1: Listen here, Buster.
0: Because the beat it felt really good. Like, I said it with my teeth clenched like that. Like,
1: did you?
0: Peters.
1: And you did the point?
0: Oh, yeah.
1: Oh, good for you.
0: It was cathartic. It felt good. But Buster would have been the...
1: It would have been,
0: the cherry on top in that. So, yeah, that was an interesting altercation. I just couldn't believe... I'm, like, walking in my car from the station. The guy just walks in from the park across the street, and it's like, dude!
1: How far away was he when he yelled this?
0: About 15, maybe 20 feet away. First, he was like sheepish about it too. He had this little grin on his face and I couldn't hear him. I had to keep asking him to repeat himself because he was hollering at me across the parking lot. And then by the third time, he finally pops out his chest and said it. And then when I hit him with the beat it, it was like turn and scurry.
1: Gone. Yeah.
0: Quickly. That's which... It. That could have gone a different way, too. I'm not the most scary. I'm not the most, like, intimidating. Maybe the beat it really sealed
1: clenching
0: the deal.
1: Clenching teeth, though, helps
0: I don't know.
1: Add to the
0: Anyways.
1: Scare factor.
0: Disgusting, but I'm glad Luke got some Lotto Max vouchers out of it. We can turn a negative into
1: nice.
0: A positive.
1: Yeah, that's funny that you made a contest out of it. That's awesome.
0: Yeah, Mr. Carl Brown's idea on that one. How you doing?
1: I'm well, thank you. How was the concert last night?
0: It was good. Like I said yesterday, it was my little brother's Christmas present. I'm down with both the bands, but like Avenged Sevenfold is his freaking favorite. He lost his voice. He had a great time.
1: Oh, that's good.
0: Yeah.
1: That's awesome. I must have been feeling really good as a big sister.
0: Yeah, and then like the rain, it was there a little bit at the beginning of the night. We were on the lawn, so I was kind of concerned about that, but it held off, and then it ended up being a great night. So, it was good.
1: You didn't slip or biff it on the wet grass?
0: I'm still at zero biffs for this concert season.
1: Good for you.
0: Thank you.
1: Well done.
0: That's called
1: progression. How was the band? How did they sound?
0: They were great. Yeah, actually, Avenged Sevenfold, I heard a lot of Axl in the vocals.
1: Like Mickey Mouse Axl
0: no.
1: Good Axl?
0: No, like lower register, like that growly sort of, like I think he's like
1: cool.
0: M. Shadows maybe really inspired at least, or maybe since the vocal surgery thing that happened a few years ago, like maybe has adapted since then to go in a lower register.
1: Oh, good for him.
0: But yeah, I heard lots of like Metallica influences and Guns N' Roses influences. I was kind of going in knowing a few tunes.
1: Mm-hmm.
0: So yeah, it was great. What did you get up to last night?
1: I shot a music video last night. That was pretty fun. Yeah, we were in this dark, dingy basement. Where was it? Main stage in Hamilton.
0: Cool, okay.
1: Yeah, that was a cool little spot. And then, so we just headbanged to the music.
0: Awesome.
1: And played the tunes. It was fun. I'm actually really sore. I feel like I've headbanged worth the amount of two shows.
0: Oh, so like extreme bangover today.
1: Yeah, I got a bit of a bangover today just from acting, I guess.
0: Yeah.
1: Well, I wasn't really acting. I was just playing really, really hard.
0: Yeah. How long does it take you? Like, did you get everything you needed last night?
1: Yeah. Like, everyone gets their individual shots. I got my individual guitar shots, and then you get the whole band shot. And
0: awesome.
1: Then there was an actor that was in between.
0: This for Dusk?
1: No, it's for Cough and Lung.
0: Okay, cool.
1: Yeah, Dusk, we're doing a music video at the end of the summer, I think. So.
0: Right on.
1: Okay, yeah, I got more stuff to shoot.
0: Need, like, a shopping buddy for some outfits for the music videos?
1: Yes, please take me.
0: I would love to.
1: Because we actually do need some things from, like, the 1800s.
0: Oh, well, okay. I'm good at thrifting. You're talking, like...
1: Yeah, but you might be able to find what I need, actually.
0: Okay.
1: We'll talk.
0: Okay.
1: This is a good idea. Thanks for bringing that up.
0: Yeah, no worries. You're coming in next. You got that CD or vinyl or cassette giveaway this afternoon,
1: for
0: right?
1: For Legacy, and then you gave away the final pair of tickets for Lex on Fire, but...
0: But Soper and Brown have more next week.
1: That's right.
0: So.
1: I got more next week, so tune in with the boys if you want to go see Lex on Fire next week on the 15th, because the 14th is sold out, I believe.
0: Completely sold out.
1: Wow.
0: Honestly, the 15th is really limited tickets, too, so if you don't get hooked up with us, I would grab your tickets ASAP to that one.
1: Nice. I just got tickets.
0: Hey, for the Saturday?
1: Yeah, for the Saturday.
0: Right on. I'll be seeing you there. That's awesome.
1: There we go. I'm excited for that one.
0: All right, Hits Nation. That's it for our time together today. Thanks for hanging out, and I hope you have a great weekend. And, Joey's in next. I'll catch you guys Monday morning at 10. Here's Ozzy. No More Tears on Hits. Bye.

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Keys, You Got to Lose, 97.7 Hits FM. Good afternoon, Hits Nation. Hope you're having a great day so far. I'm Joey Bricks here at the White House of Rock on a Let's Go Friday as we gear up for the weekend. A little bit of a rainy Friday. We got some wet here in St. Catharines. Looks like the sky is going to be pretty clear as the day goes on, though. Sitting at 26 right now, so it is going to be a bit humid and thick out there. Look at tomorrow. We are expected to get some thunder showers. I'm not going to let that stop me. I want peaches. It's the Peach Fest this weekend in Niagara-on-the-Lake. I love peaches. I've been really feeling them lately. So I'm not going to let any rain stop me. That's what my plans are. What do you got going on this weekend, Hits Nation? You shoot me a text, 977-977. Let me know what's happening. And, of course, if you went to the show last night to see Good Charlotte and Avenged Sevenfold, or hey, maybe you even saw Chris Stapleton, let me know how it was. Shoot me a text, 977-977. You can send pics, videos, all that stuff is available on the text line. But yeah, I was briefly talking to Ashley about it. She said it sounded great. She was out in the lawns last night. Looks like the rain subsided for the concert, so that's great. Hope you had a great time last night at the show. Tell me all about it. We got Today in Rock History around 4:20. Classic Cut is on the way. And then just after 6, something heavy to pump you up for the weekend with a taste of metal. So stay tuned. And of course, your final chance to win yourself a new copy of Five Finger Death Punch's record, Legacy. I got CD, vinyl, cassette. You tell me which one you want. We'll try to win that later on this afternoon. We'll do a contest around 5:30. But coming off that new record, Legacy, it's Five Finger Death Punch, Eye of the Storm on Hits FM.

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Coming up next, I've got a classic cut. We're going back to 1987 for this track. Maybe you saw them live this week in Toronto. It's coming up next, right after Billy Talent on Hits.

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1: Oh, yeah. It's time for a Classic Cut. Today we're going back to the year 1987. One of the best rock and roll debut records of all time, Guns N' Roses, Appetite for Destruction. Now, this song is about a woman named Barbie Von Grief. And she used to hang out with the band in the early years, along with her roommate, Pamela Manning. And according to Pamela Manning, she and Von Grief had a band for a short time. Barbie sang, and Pamela played drums. And Barbie Von Grief wanted to name the band Rocket Queen. And Slash called her the queen of the underground scene. Little is known about her, but she is not the girl moaning in this song. Legend has it, it's actually Steven Adler's girlfriend getting it on with Axl Rose. Your classic cut today is Guns N' Roses.

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97.7 Hits FM. It's Rush with Closer to the Heart. Rush will be in Toronto tonight for their 50-something tour. Their first stop in Toronto at the Scotiabank Arena. Night one of four nights. They're going to be performing tonight on the 9th, this Sunday, then the 11th and the 13th. Four chances to see Rush. If you are seeing Rush tonight, hope you enjoy the concert. And, yeah, tell me all about it on Monday. So, yeah. Which one are you going to? Are you going to all of them? Going to maybe a couple, three? Let me know on the text line, 977-977. Also, tomorrow in Toronto is RushCon. So that's going to have pre-show parties, guest speakers, a harbor cruise, games and trivia. It's going to be at the El Macambo in Toronto and at the Toronto Harbor for the boat cruise. So a lot of Rush going on this weekend in Toronto. Again, if you're going to the concert tonight, hope you enjoy it. Right now we got Lenny Kravitz and Fly Away, 97.7 Hits FM.

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1: I'm
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1: I'm a ball guy. 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

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Hope you're having a great day. I'm Joey Bricks here at the White House of Rock on a Let's Go Friday as we are gearing up for the weekend. If you are seeing Rush tonight in Toronto, enjoy the show. I'm sure if you are at the concert, there might be some beer drinking. Today is International Beer Day. So in honor of International Beer Day, celebrate by cracking up your favorite cold one. But I figured on International Beer Day, I can debunk some beer myths you might have heard about. Number one, drinking a lot of beer gives you a beer belly. You might have heard that one before. Well, beer actually doesn't cause a belly. It's a combination of too many calories in general, and most likely when you are drinking some beer, you're more likely to jump into fattier foods like burgers and fries or something like that, and it comes from a sedentary lifestyle of mainly sitting down while you're drinking those beers. Dark beers are stronger than light beers. Well, light beers are actually lighter in color, but that doesn't mean dark beers have more alcohol. For example, Guinness contains 4.2, while Budweiser is stronger at 5%. I think it's more of a taste thing. I like a dark beer from time to time. Depends on what I'm eating, I guess. Corned beef sandwich and a Guinness. That's a good mix right there. Beer should always be served ice cold. 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The garage fridge or the shed fridge, those beers are always ice cold. Beer gives you a hangover. Another myth you might have heard. Specifically draft beer giving you a hangover. Well, drinking

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Just click on my face, you'll see all the interviews I've done. Coming up next, I've got Today in Rock History. Like usual, rock and roll facts that happen on this day, some records released on this day, and one birthday to go over. We're going to celebrate a lead singer, a legendary heavy metal lead singer, coming up next for Today in Rock History. First up, we got Soundgarden on Hits.

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11: Good afternoon. Right now, you need to avoid the area of Lakeshore Road and Lake Street as a police investigation is ongoing there. Lakeshore Road is also closed east of Vine Street for sewer replacement, but that's going to all reopen up at 5 p.m. On the major highways, the QEW is slow both directions between the junction and Ontario Street, Beamsville. 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With 97.7 Hits FM traffic, I'm Lex Tan.
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13: August 7th, today in rock history. Let's start with rock and roll facts. On this day in 1970, Fleetwood Mac welcomed their new member, Christine McVie, the wife of bass player John McVie. In 1976, Elton John and Kiki Dee had the number one song in America and the UK with Don't Go Breaking My Heart. In 1981, the animated sci-fi film Heavy Metal was released. In 1987, on this day, at a Fleetwood Mac band meeting, Lindsey Buckingham blew up at his bandmates and quit the group, forcing them to tour without him in support of their latest album, Tango in the Night. He didn't rejoin until 10 years later.
14: Tell me lies, tell me sweet little lies. Tell me lies, tell me lies.
13: And in 2002, three members of Oasis were injured when a taxi they were riding in crashed while the band was in Indianapolis during their U.S. tour. Noel Gallagher, Andy Bell, and Jay Darlington all went to the hospital to get treated for cuts and bruises. Their concert that night was called off. For records released on this day, Creedence Clearwater Revival released Green River in 1969. Black Sabbath released Born Again in 1983. That's with singer Ian Gillan from Deep Purple. John Bon Jovi released Blaze of Glory in 1990. And Deep Purple released Whoosh in 2020. And finally, born on this day, Bruce Dickinson, lead singer of Iron Maiden.

Coast to Coast is coming up next. This is where you text me things to talk about. Whatever you want, whatever's on your mind, whatever you want to talk about, whatever you want to ask me. Let me know on that text line at 977-977 for the Ghost Coast. Whatever you want. Tell me about your weekends. Tell me about your greatest fears. Whatever you want. It's totally up to you. Questions, comments, concerns, birthday shoutouts, band shoutouts. All that stuff is welcome as well on the text line. Maybe you saw Ben Sevenfold or Chris Stapleton last night. Share that as well. Send it in, 977-977. Ghost Host is up next. I'll get to as many texts as I can after a couple tracks. First up, we got Big Wreck. Around Southern Ontario's best rock, 97.7 Hits FM.

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1: Oh, yeah, we got the Coast Toast here. Text me whatever you'd like, whatever's on your mind, whatever you want to talk about, whatever you want to ask me. Let me know on that text line at 977-977 for the Ghost Toast. And let's see what you got today. First one says, hey, Ghost Toast, happy Friday. It's the Bowling family. Hope you and your family are doing well. Andy here this week. I need a Macho Man.

0: I'll get you, Andy. Go-Go Gadget Bowling Ball. 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
1: I have the best Dr. Claw. I don't care what anyone says. Killswitch Engage, Saturday night with Machine Head. Let's go Friday. Joey, much love from OG Heavy Kevy. Heavy Kevy, enjoy the show this weekend. Killswitch Engage tomorrow night. That should be fun. Seeing that it is International Beer Day, are you going to get some Oh Yeah beer? That's right, the Hits FM Oh Yeah beer. That's what it's called. That's how you have to say it when you get it. I'm actually all out of it, so I'll have to stock up on some more, actually. It's very good beer. I enjoy it. Happy International Beer Day. Avenged Sevenfold and Good Charlotte were awesome. Nice. Glad you enjoyed the show last night. Ashley was there yesterday. She texted me at one point during the show, said it started raining, but looks like the skies cleared up, and it was a good show. I have a question, though, for anyone that saw Avenged Sevenfold last night. Did they play A Little Piece of Heaven? That's a top tier A7X track. I don't know if they could do it live, though, now without the Rev RIP. He wrote that track, and he's got great vocals on it. But A Little Piece of Heaven, what a great song. Hey, Joey, would it be possible to link up at the show on the Dimmu show on Monday? My buddy and I listen to your show all the time. We'd like to get a pick with you and pick your brain about your band. Yeah, totally. Absolutely. I'll be at the Dimmu Borgir show on Monday at the History. I love Dimmu Borgir. Very excited about this show. But yeah, if you see me, come say hi. I'll be walking around wearing my my battle vest, most likely. So will a lot of other people, probably. But yeah, if you see me at the Dimmu show, absolutely. Come by. Love to meet you. Hey, Joey, what's up? Happy Friday. Mike here, lead singer of String Grit. We will be playing live tonight, 9 to 1 a.m. at Golden Brothers in Welland. Come one, come all. Nice shout out to String Grit. 9 to 1 a.m. That's going to be a long show. But you probably got a few sets going on, though, but sounds like fun. Check it out. Something to do tonight. Joey, what band shirt are you wearing today? I'm wearing the band shirt that I can't say on the radio because I like my job and I don't want to get fired. You can guess what it is, but I won't ever say the name on the radio. Thanks for all the texts at 977-977 for the Ghost Host.
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7: We still have a bunch of issues in St. Catharines, and police are asking you to avoid the area of Lakeshore Road and Lake Street as they conduct an investigation. Lakeshore Road is

0: also closed east of Vine for sewer replacement, but that's set to reopen soon at 5 p.m. Also seeing really heavy delays on Welland Avenue between Lake Street and Geneva, and Geneva Street between Niagara Street and Geneva Street. A lane is blocked in that stretch. 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

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I'm Joey Briggs hanging out with you. You know, Hits Nation, when you go to a music festival, sometimes you want to get close to the stage. And when you're at a festival that has so many people, just a crowd, a sea of people, and you're close to that stage, you're kind of parked there the whole night. It's a little tough to get out of that area. It's very inconvenient to fish through the sardines of people. And that's the one downside of being at a festival, being close to the stage. You're kind of stuck there all night. And it sucks, too. When you're that close, you don't want to lose your spot, and you really have to go to the bathroom. Well, some people at Lollapalooza last weekend found a way around that. There's this footage that's been making the rounds on the internet of the crowd in Lollapalooza crowd surfing a pee bag. It looks like the footage was shot during an undisclosed performance at the Chicago-based music festival over last weekend. And this footage shows guests passing around a cardboard box filled with a plastic urine sack that looks like something from a hospital bed. People are speculating online as to why there was a pee bag at Lollapalooza in the first place, and I think it's pretty obvious. Someone was close to the stage. They didn't want to lose their spot by walking to the bathroom, so they brought their own pee bag with them, relieved themselves, and wanted to get rid of it. Yeah, and the crowd just started crowd surfing this pee bag away. A lot of people are pretty disgusted with this. It seems like Lollapalooza has some issues, though, of people relieving themselves in general. One concert goer reported that some lady pooped by the Bud Light stage while everyone was waiting for John Summit to start. There were other reports of people urinating just out in the crowd in front of everybody. And then you have this footage of the crowd surfing pee bag. They're going to have to change the name to Lollapalooza. Sorry, I had to. It was right there. I had to take that. It's Neil Young, 97.7 at SFM.

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7: We're getting reports of a collision shutting down 3rd Street in between the QEW and Lakeshore, and the police investigation is still ongoing at Lakeshore Road and Lake Street. Police are asking drivers to avoid the area. It's still very heavy on the QEW, both directions between the 403-407 Junction and Ontario Street, Beamsville. That's because of volume. 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

97.7 Hits FM, it's Rush, New World Man. Rush in Toronto tonight, night one of their four-night stay in Toronto at Scotiabank Arena for their 50-something tour they're playing tonight, the 9th, 11th, and 13th. And tomorrow is also RushCon in Toronto at the Alma Combo. There's going to be some Rush prizing, guest speakers, games, and trivia. Also, the Toronto Harbour is doing a little Rush cruise. So you can check that out. A lot of Rush going on this weekend in Toronto. If you are going to the show tonight or any other shows, hope you have a great time. Tell me all about it. 977-977. But right now, I need you to call me. 905-688-9797. Because we're doing Joe Cordian for your chance to win a new copy of Legacy, Five Finger Death Punch. They got a new record out right now called Legacy. It's out on all music streaming platforms, and it's set to release in physical formats on September 18th. And I've got a physical for you. Whether it's a CD, cassette, or vinyl, you tell me which one you want. You got to win Joe Cordian first to get that copy of Legacy. 905-688-9797. Give me a call. Playing right after Dirty Honey. It's Rollin' Sevens on Southern Ontario's Best Rock.

0: It is time for the best game in all of radio. Or at least the best titled game in all of radio, Joe Cordian. I'm Joe, I play the accordion, and I'm going to perform a riff or melody from a song that we play here on the station, but performed on the instrument, the accordion. You give me the correct band and song title. If you get it right, you are going to win a brand new copy of Legacy of Five Finger Death Punch. They just released that record last week. It's going to be out on September 18th in physical format, but I've got a CD, vinyl, or cassette for you. If you get the joke accordion correct, you can choose which one you'd like. Now let's meet our first contestant. We got Dan with us. Dan, what's going on, man? How you doing today?
1: Pretty good, Joe. How about yourself?
0: I'm very well, thank you. Dan, have you heard the game joke accordion?
1: Many times.
0: How well do you do when you're listening along?
1: I used to be 50-50, but I'm getting
0: a little better?
1: Sucks.
0: All right, well, we'll see how you do, man, okay? I'm going to play the joke accordion for you, and you come back and you give me the band and title. Are you ready?
1: I'm ready.
0: Here we go, Dan. Here is today's joke accordion. All right, we'll stop it there. That should be pretty familiar. You know what that is. What do you think, Dan? What do you think, Dan? Clock is ticking.
1: You give love a bad name, Bon Jovi.
0: You give love a bad name, Bon Jovi.

0: That's one of the best transitions I've ever done. Yeah, you got it right, man. Bon Jovi, You Give Love a Bad Name. That was the joke accordion. Whoever told you it, you maybe let them borrow the CD for you. But yeah, you got it, man. You got yourself a new copy of Legacy by Five Finger Death Punch. Well done, Dan. Dan, are you still there?
1: Yeah, I'm sorry. That phone keeps cutting out.
0: Okay, that's all right. Who whispered in your ear to tell you it?
1: Myself.
0: Whoever did, maybe give them the copy. Well, thanks for playing, man. Well done. Congratulations. Hang on the phone. I'll get all your information to send you the new copy of Legacy by Five Finger Death Punch.
1: That's awesome. Thanks, Joe.
0: Thanks, Dan. There we go. Another Joe Cordian. Hey, we did both. I did Bon Jovi's vocals and the guitar solo. Seriously, that transition, though. Good stuff. Good stuff. All right, let's hear the actual song. This is Bon Jovi, You Give Love a Bad Name, 97.7 Hits FM. Shut up!

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6: In St. Catharines, we have a crash reported on 3rd Street north of the QEW, and 3rd Street is reportedly closed between the QEW and Lakeshore. And Lakeshore Road and Lake Street still undergoing a police investigation. You're being asked to avoid the area. Problems eastbound on the link past Upper James have cleared, but we're still seeing some delays from Garth. 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With 97.7 Hits FM traffic, I'm Lex Tan.
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That's the latest from Shinedown, Young Again, off their brand new record, 8. I'm Joey Briggs, hanging out with you here at the White House of Rock. Sorry I'm a little bit late on this, but I have the winner of the Black Fly Days prize pack. And that goes to Hamburry. Hamburry is the winner this week of the Black Flies prize pack. Got yourself a backpack cooler, magnetic Bluetooth speaker, cozy beach blanket, 2 tank tops, and a pair of sunglasses. Courtesy of Black Fly Booze. Every Friday, giving away a winner of the Black Fly prize pack. 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Congratulations to Hamburry. Here's Foo Fighters, My Hero.

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1: I found me a reason, so check me tomorrow. We'll see if I'm leaking.

Judas Priest, Living After Midnight on 97.7 Hits FM. I do a show called Metal After Midnight. That's every Saturday, 12 till 2 a.m., with only heavy metal songs that you normally don't hear on Hits. But coming up next, it's A Taste of Metal. Something heavy to pump you up for the weekend coming up next. But first, as I like to say, the calm before the storm. This is Violet Grohl's Thumb on 97.7 Hits FM. A Taste of Metal is coming up next.

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1: All right, it's time for A Taste of Metal. I'm Joey Bricks. Every Saturday night, I do a show called Metal After Midnight. That's 12 till 2 a.m. with yours truly. But on Fridays, I like to set you up for the weekend with A Taste of Metal. Today, we're going with the band Shadows Fall. And this band is new wave of American heavy metal. In kind of like the same category as Lamb of God, as that metal really started to take off in the early 2000s. This track right here is the opening track off their album The War Within, released in 2004. And this song's got it all. Everything that you love about metal is in this track right here. Huge ripping choruses, big heavy riffs all throughout, powerful vocals, crushing drums. The intro has this really beautiful acoustic guitar. Then it goes into this shredding, sweeping guitar. And after that has one of my favorite riffs in the song. A melodic tremolo-picked section that really kicks things into gear. So your classic cut today is Shadows Fall, The Light That Blinds. A Taste of Metal on 97.7 Hits FM.

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5: Starting in St. Catharines, the police investigation continues at Lakeshore Road and Lake Street. Police are still asking you to avoid the area. There's also a collision reportedly closing 3rd Street between QEW and Lakeshore. Toronto bound QE past North Shore, a vehicle fires blocking 3 right lanes. It is slow from Nikola Tesla. 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

0: 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Also for the Rock News, Lindsey Buckingham's latest comments about his relationship with Stevie Nicks has sparked excitement amongst Fleetwood Mac fans. While on the red carpet at Variety's Power of Young Hollywood event last night, E! News asked Buckingham about possible plans surrounding the 50th anniversary of Rumours next year. Lindsey Buckingham did confirm that Fleetwood Mac has been working on a documentary, and he said, quote, "We had left things not in a very good place for all the wrong reasons. No one was happy about it, and all of that has been healed and worked out. Stevie and I are talking all the time now." Naturally, Buckingham's comments had fueled online speculation about a possible Fleetwood Mac return. And finally for the rock news, Rush is set to release 2112, the 50th anniversary, and The Spirit of Radio, Greatest Hits 1974 to 1987 in October. Both releases will be made available on October 2nd as the legendary Canadian band forges forward with its celebrated 50-something tour, and Rush will be making a stop in Toronto tonight and Sunday, then again on Tuesday and Thursday, the 7th, 9th, 11th, and 13th. Plus, tomorrow is RushCon in Toronto, a Rush convention for fans at the El Macombo, featuring pre-show parties, guest speakers, a harbor cruise in the Toronto Harbor, games, trivia, and more. So it's going to be a big Rush weekend. Enjoy the concert, Hits Nation. I'm Joey Bricks, and you can keep up to date with all your rock news anytime at hitsfm.com.
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I Talk Guns and Ammunition, 97.7 Hits FM. And that wraps it up for me today. Thanks so much for hanging out with me. I appreciate you taking the time to listen to the show, Hits Nation, on a Let's Go Friday. And looks like the sun is coming out here in St. Catharines. We had a pretty rainy, gloomy day earlier. But, yeah, looking good right now. Sitting at 28. Pretty humid, though. But, yeah, skies are looking pretty clear. Good for the

0: Tonight was Avenged Sevenfold and Chris Stapleton. And tonight, Rush is doing their first of four nights in Toronto, the 7th, 9th, 11th, and 13th. So if you are going tonight to see Rush or any other shows of their four-night run in Toronto at Scotiabank Arena for their 50-something tour, hope you have a great time. Tell me all about it on Monday. Tomorrow is Metal After Midnight. That's 12 till 2 a.m., 2 hours with only heavy metal. Tune in for something heavy. And speaking of something heavy, recently for the Taste of Metal segment, I played Shadows Fall, The Light That Blinds. A lot of positive feedback on there. Love to see that. Appreciate it. I also love it, too, when people are texting in that are not really into metal, I guess, and they hear a song they maybe never heard before and they enjoy it. So that always warms my metal black heart. So glad you enjoy it. Thanks for the positive feedback. More metal with Metal After Midnight tomorrow. And yeah, it's the weekend, so let's kick it off. Let's have a good time. Whatever you're doing this weekend, enjoy yourself. Oh, and don't forget, next week with the Soper and Brown show, they are giving away tickets every day next week to Alexis on Fire at RBC Amphitheater for the August 15th show. That's next Saturday. So tune in with the boys all next week if you want those Alexis on Fire tickets. That's it. That's all the housekeeping items, I think. Let's get out of here and start the weekend. Thanks for all the great calls in Texas this afternoon. You're the best Hits Nation. Anyone tells you otherwise, you tell them they're lying. Have a great weekend. I'll catch you on Monday in the afternoon. And as always, you be safe, be cool, have fun. I'm Joey Bricks, hitting the bricks. Let's go Friday!
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9: Toronto Band on the QEW past North Shore in Hamilton. We've got a vehicle fire blocking two right lanes, and we are seeing huge delays starting just after Nikola Tesla going up the Burlington Skyway. And then we also still have that police investigation on Lakeshore Road and Lake Street. Avoid the area. Good news, though, 3rd Street South has been reopened north of the QEW following a collision. 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